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1: You know, I was wondering, you know, if you could keep on, because the force, it's got a lot of power in it.

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1: Oh, mate, love it. It's quality. Listen. Pure quality, bruv.
0: Bruv, what's her name again?
1: What? Nah, you what's up, son?
0: What's your name?
1: Lee, what's up, son?
0: No, not you, bruv. What? The girl on the
1: Fergie, my bad, bruv. I start again. I thought you said
2: ¿Sabías que la gente sigue diciendo que tú y yo estamos locos?
3: ¿Quieres saber qué es lo que pasa alrededor del mundo? 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